You have to hear this to believe this. The Israeli army, the IDF, is one of the most moral militaries in the world. It takes endless measures to prevent civilian casualties. Measures that no other army takes. You know the truth. You know the truth.

0: destroyed.
1: Silence for all the victims of the genocide in Gaza, but also those in the occupied West Bank.

0: Forgetting Shajara Tayyib's school was a war crime and a crime against humanity.
1: Well, clearly the United States would not deliberately target a school.
2: We are a coalition of moderate nations that want to seek peace in the region.
3: No nuclear weapons. That's
4: the Iranians thought that the ceasefire included Lebanon, and it just
5: didn't. بأن لا نوفر جهداً لوقف هذه الحرب المدمرة.
6: No ship is allowed to pass from the Strait of Hormuz till next notice.
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1: Condemn the atrocities of Hamas.
2: Clear violations of international humanitarian law that we are witnessing in Gaza.
3: The government doesn't believe that targeting journalists at all in any way.
4: İsrail tam 22 gündür açıkça savaş suçu işliyor.
2: The attacks by Hamas did not happen in a vacuum. Palestinian people have been subjected to 56 years of suffocating occupation.
4: İsrail, biz de seni savaş suçlusu olarak dünyaya ilan ediyoruz.
5: You have to hear this to believe this. The Israeli army, the IDF, is one of the most moral militaries in the world. It takes endless measures to prevent civilian casualties. Measures that no other army takes. You know the truth.

0: Targeting Shajara Tayyib's school was a war crime and a crime against humanity.
1: Well, clearly the United States would not deliberately target a school.
2: We are a coalition of moderate nations that want to seek peace in the region.
3: No nuclear weapons. That's
4: the Iranians thought that the ceasefire included Lebanon, and it just didn't.
5: Why do you believe in

You have to hear this to believe us. The Israeli army, the IDF, is one of the most moral militaries in the world. It takes endless measures to prevent civilian casualties. Measures that no other army takes. You know the truth. You know the truth.

destroyed. Silence for all the victims of the genocide in Gaza, but also those in the occupied West Bank.

0: I'm Neil Saravanamutu. I'm here at the site of the Ottawa Palestinian Festival, and I've talked to more people on this issue than just about any other. I've read the report of the UN's Independent International Commission of Inquiry, and I agree with the commission's findings that what's happening in Gaza is a genocide. 70,000 civilians have been killed in Gaza, including 20,000 children. For many in Ottawa, this is not an abstract issue. Family members have been killed, whole neighborhoods have been razed to the ground. Some ask, why discuss this? The mayor is not the foreign affairs minister. That's true. But those in positions of authority have a responsibility to call out injustice, not simply stand in silence. And as mayor, I will stand with those in our community who are suffering the grief of loss, the anguish of injustice. That's why, as mayor, I will raise the Palestinian flag at City Hall, as we do for other states. Ottawa is a city that prides itself on human rights, on compassion, and on standing against hatred. As mayor, I will stand against Islamophobia, anti-Palestinian discrimination, and anti-Semitism. I will stand against all forms of racism and hatred. My door will be open. I'll use my position to make sure that no community in our city feels unheard. This is about who we are as a city. I will not stand in silence. I will call out the genocide happening in Gaza.
1: يبدو أن المهارات الرياضية لم تعد حكراً على البشر. روبوتات بشرية تستعرض قدراتها في الجمباز ضمن بطولة عالمية في بكين جمعت أكثر من 2000 روبوت في عشرات المنافسات.

0: Forgetting Shajara Tayyib's school was a war crime and a crime against humanity.
1: Well, clearly the United States would not deliberately target a school.
2: We are a coalition of moderate nations that want to seek peace in the region.
3: No nuclear weapons.
4: The Iranians thought that the ceasefire included Lebanon, and it just didn't.
5: بأن لا نوفر جهدا لوقف هذه الحرب المدمرة.
6: No ship is allowed to pass from the Strait of Hormuz till next notice.
7: این هشدار قاطع و خط و نشان برای جنایتکارانی است که تعرض به بخشی از زیرساخت‌های سوخت و انرژی ایران در جنوب کشور داشتند.

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1: Clear violations of international humanitarian law that we are witnessing in Gaza.
2: The president doesn't believe that targeting journalists at all in any way.
3: İsrail tam 22 gündür açıkça savaş suçu işliyor.
1: The attacks by Hamas did not happen in a vacuum. Palestinian people have been subjected to 56 years of suffocating occupation.
3: İsrail, biz de seni savaş suçlusu olarak dünyaya ilan ediyoruz.
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1: He's supposed to be the mayor of all New Yorkers, Jews, Christians, Muslims, everyone. But he's trying to turn one group against the other, and he's foisting hate and fear. I speak to Jewish Americans in New York, and they're afraid right now. And I don't think it's accidental that after he made this hate speech against Israel and against me, the next day, a Jew is stabbed coming out of a synagogue. I think, and with a cry of Allah is Akbar, Allah Akbar. And you know what that means. So I think that it's shameful.
2: This is the man who's the architect, alongside the freaky Israeli society, of one of the worst genocides live streamed in my generation. He has the temerity to accuse him of fostering hate. Mamdani hasn't killed anybody. Mamdani hasn't stabbed anyone. He's not ethnically cleansing anyone. All he's doing is calling out this man's evil and the evil being perpetrated by Israeli Jews. That is the honest truth. He's doing far more than a lot of these other politicians who have been bought and paid for by this bastard. But let's just be clear. Now, he's accusing Mamdani of being the reason that a Jew got stabbed the next day. This is what a false flag is. Let's be very clear. It wasn't just a Jew who was stabbed. An Asian man was stabbed.
0: في هذا المقطع مثلا يعمل ممداني على تحديث طريق بنيويورك أهملته إدارات متعاقبة، ما يؤكد ما قاله مؤثر أمريكي إن إهمال المسؤولين السابقين المدعومين من اللوبي الإسرائيلي يثبت أن ما يفعله الرجل يخيفهم، 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
3: It would be much easier to actually start using military force to start raiding mosques and removing these people from our country. Muslims hate everything that isn't Muslim.

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2: One question I get asked surprisingly often is what is your stand on the conflict in Gaza? I'm Neil Saravanamutu. I'm here at the site of the Ottawa Palestinian Festival, and I've talked to more people on this issue than just about any other. I've read the report of the UN's Independent International Commission of Inquiry, and I agree with the commission's findings that what's happening in Gaza is a genocide. 70,000 civilians have been killed in Gaza, including 20,000 children. For many in Ottawa, this is not an abstract issue. Family members have been killed. Whole neighborhoods have been razed to the ground. Some ask, why discuss this? The mayor is not the foreign affairs minister. That's true. But those in positions of authority have a responsibility to call out injustice, not simply stand in silence. And as mayor, I will stand with those in our community who are suffering the grief of loss, the anguish of injustice. That's why, as mayor, I will raise the Palestinian flag at City Hall, as we do for other states. Ottawa is a city that prides itself on human rights, on compassion, and on standing against hatred.

0: hospitals in the Gaza Strip have been destroyed.
1: Silence for all the victims of the genocide in Gaza, but also those in the occupied West Bank.

0: You have to hear this to believe us. The Israeli army, the IDF, is one of the most moral militaries in the world. It takes endless measures to prevent civilian casualties. Measures that no other army takes. You know the truth. You know the truth.
1: Targeting Shajara Tayyib, a school, was a war crime and a crime against humanity.
2: Well, clearly the United States would not deliberately target a school.
3: We are a coalition of moderate nations that want to seek peace in the region.
4: No nuclear weapons.
5: The Iranians thought that the ceasefire included Lebanon, and it just didn't.
6: لوقف هذه الحرب المدمرة.
7: No ship is allowed to pass through the Strait of Hormuz till next notice.
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0: been destroyed.
1: Silence for all the victims of the genocide in Gaza, but also those in the occupied West Bank.

0: Targeting Shajara Tayyib's school was a war crime and a crime against humanity.
1: Well, clearly the United States would not deliberately target a school.
2: We are a coalition of moderate nations that want to seek peace in the region.
3: No nuclear weapons.
4: The Iranians thought that the ceasefire included Lebanon, and it just didn't.
5: بأن لا نوفر جهدا لوقف هذه الحرب المدمرة.
6: No ship is allowed to pass from the Strait of Hormuz till next notice.
7: این هشدار قاطع و خط و نشان برای جنایتکارانی است که تعرض به بخشی از زیرساخت‌های سوخت و انرژی ایران در جنوب کشور داشتند.

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1: One question I get asked surprisingly often is what is your stand on the conflict in Gaza? I'm Neil Saravanamutu. I'm here at the site of the Ottawa Palestinian Festival, and I've talked to more people on this issue than just about any other. I've read the report of the UN's Independent International Commission of Inquiry, and I agree with the commission's findings that what's happening in Gaza is a genocide. 70,000 civilians have been killed in Gaza, including 20,000 children. For many in Ottawa, this is not an abstract issue. Family members have been killed, whole neighborhoods have been razed to the ground. Some ask, why discuss this? The mayor is not the foreign affairs minister. That's true. But those in positions of authority have a responsibility to call out injustice, not simply stand in silence. And as mayor, I will stand with those in our community who are suffering the grief of loss, the anguish of injustice. That's why, as mayor, I will raise the Palestinian flag at City Hall, as we do for other states. Ottawa is a city that prides itself on human rights, on compassion, and on standing against hatred. As mayor, I will stand against Islamophobia, anti-Palestinian discrimination, and anti-Semitism. I will stand against all forms of racism and hatred. My door will be open. I'll use my position to make sure that no community in our city feels unheard. This is about who we are as a city. I will not stand in silence. I will call out the genocide happening in Gaza.
0: يبدو أن المهارات الرياضية لم تعد حكرا على البشر. روبوتات بشرية تستعرض قدراتها في الجمباز ضمن بطولة عالمية في بكين جمعت أكثر من 2000 روبوت في عشرات المنافسات.

0: You have to hear this to believe this. The Israeli army, the IDF, is one of the most moral militaries in the world. It takes endless measures to prevent civilian casualties. Measures that no other army takes. You know the truth. You know the truth.
1: Targeting Shajara Tayyib's school was a war crime and a crime against humanity.
2: Well, clearly the United States would not deliberately target a school.
3: We are a coalition of moderate nations that want to seek peace in the region.
4: No nuclear weapons.
5: The Iranians thought that the ceasefire included Lebanon, and it just didn't.
6: لوقف هذه الحرب المدمرة.
7: No ship is allowed to pass from the Strait of Hormuz till next notice.
8: این هشدار قاطع و خط و نشان برای جنایتکارانی است که تعرض به بخشی از زیرساخت‌های سوخت و انرژی ایران در جنوب کشور داشتند.